0: you know, just explosions of feedback and weird noise. And at times it sounds like a theremin. It's like Jimmy Page on Dazed and Confused. But most of the songs are, you know, 2.5, 3 minutes long.
1: Mm-hmm.
0: There's still that punk intensity. You know, you've been complaining about Jack White's solo career since we've been reviewing Jack White's solo albums. But I've gone to this place before. It's like the Ramones. Do you want it?

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1: It's always great to hear from listeners, Greg. And that's it for this summertime record review roundup. Bring on the fall. But what do we have next week?
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0: We're WSLU Canton, WSLL Saranac Lake, WSLO Malone, WSLJ Watertown, WSLG Gouverneur, WSLZ Cape Vincent, WXLU Peru, WXLL Lake Placid, WXLS Tupper Lake, WXLH Blue Mountain Lake, WXLG North Creek, WXLB Boonville, WXLD Lowellville, WXLQ Bristol, WXLE Indian Lake, WXLJ Whitehall, WSLH Old Forge, WELN Ellenburg. 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

0: On News Hour, the next 30 minutes, Ukrainian drones hit another Russian oil refinery while Russian missiles cause havoc on the Black Sea. What appears to be a terrific advance in the production and storage of vaccines. A mass kidnap rescue is reported in Nigeria. And the storm over the resignation of one of Britain's most prominent black professors. After this summary of the news.
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Ladies and gentlemen, please welcome to the stage here at the Martin Center at ETSU, Blue Highway.

This is The World. I'm Marco Werman. 81 years ago today, the United States dropped the first of two atomic bombs on Japan, Hiroshima and then Nagasaki. They brought about the rapid surrender of Japan's imperial forces, but the instantaneous destruction of human life was unlike anything the world had ever seen.